0: The Freiburg Baroque Orchestra with the music of Bieber performing that Sonata No. 2 in D major. Coming up in just a moment on the Classical Station, music of Johann Nepomuk Hummel.
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0: The Trumpet Concerto in E Major by Johann Nepomuk Hummel, performed by trumpeter Wynton Marsalis and the English Chamber Orchestra, conducted by Raymond Leopard. 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And you can look over our complete program schedule anytime by logging on to our website. Good evening, I'm Tyler Klein. Glad to be with you tonight on this Thursday, and I hope you're doing well. Later on, I've got a symphony by Le Chevalier de Saint-Georges, Joseph Bologna, for you, as well as work by Johann Strauss Jr. coming up in about 4 minutes, his Tales from the Vienna Woods.
1: 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There'll be a chance of showers and thunderstorms tonight under mostly cloudy skies with a low temperature around 56. The chance of precipitation is 30%. Tomorrow, expect partly sunny skies and a high near 80 degrees. Tomorrow night, it'll be partly cloudy with a low around 59, and on Saturday, partly sunny with a high near 84.
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0: Tales from the Vienna Woods by Johann Strauss Jr., his opus 325, performed by the London Philharmonic Orchestra, conducted by Franz Welser-Most. 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

0: the Sonata in D Major by Soler, performed by pianist Alicia de la Rocha. You're listening to The Classical Station. Very happy to have you along on this Thursday night. And coming up next, music by Le Chevalier de Saint-Georges with his Symphony No. 1 in G Major. Jean Lemon conducts the Tafel Musik Orchestra.
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0: The Symphony No. 1 in G Major by Le Chevalier de Saint-Georges, Joseph Bologna. That was Gene Lamont conducting Tafel Musik Orchestra in that performance.
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0: Larghetto from the Piano Concerto No. 3 in C Major by Schroeder, performed by pianist Murray Perai and the English Chamber Orchestra on the Classical Station.
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0: Well, good evening to you. I'm Tyler Klein. You're listening to the Classical Station. Happy to be with you tonight on this Thursday. I've got a Haydn piano concerto later this hour and a Music for All-Time Classics Now by Felix Mendelssohn with his violin concerto. Now, Mendelssohn first wrote to his friend Ferdinand David about this E minor concerto in 1838, mentioning a theme that kept running through his head and preventing him from thinking about anything else. And over the next several years, through bouts of ill health and competing projects, he refined it in close consultation with David, soliciting practical advice at every stage. The result is one of the most structurally inventive concertos ever written, with a cadenza placed not at the end of the first movement, where it would interrupt the flow, but rather at its midpoint, growing organically out of the development and connecting all three movements, performed without pause, into a single seamless arc. Violinist Anne-Sophie Mutter joins the Berlin Philharmonic Orchestra in this performance.

0: The Violin Concerto in E Minor by Felix Mendelssohn, all-time classics on this Thursday night, featuring violinist Anne-Sophie Mutter.
1: 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There'll be a chance of showers and thunderstorms tonight under mostly cloudy skies with a low temperature around 56. The chance of precipitation is 30%. Tomorrow, expect partly sunny skies and a high near 80 degrees. Tomorrow night, it'll be partly cloudy with a low around 59, and on Saturday, partly sunny with a high near 84. 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

0: The Allegro from the Trio in E-flat by Georg-Philippe Telemann, part of his Tafelmusik. Reinhard Goerbel conducted Musica Antiqua Cologne. Coming up next on the Classical Station, music by Haydn with his Piano Concerto in D major, with pianist Marta Argerich joining the London Sinfonietta for this performance.
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0: The Piano Concerto in D Major by Franz Joseph Haydn, performed by pianist Marta Argerich, and the London Sinfonietta.
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0: The Courante from the Cello Suite No. 6 by Johann Sebastian Bach. Cellist Yo-Yo Ma was the performer. Good evening to you. You're tuned to the Classical Station, and coming up in just a moment, music of Edward Elgar with his Wand of Youth Suite No. 1, performed by the Indianapolis Symphony Orchestra, led by Raymond Leopard.
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0: Wand of Youth Suite Number 1 by Edward Elgar. That title, quite literal, I think, since Elgar took musical material he had composed as a young boy, really. He took that material later in his life and transformed it into the music that you just heard. Literally a wand of youth, I would say. Raymond Leppard conducted the Indianapolis Symphony Orchestra in that performance of it here on the Classical Station. Well, good evening. I'm Tyler Klein. Happy to be with you tonight on this Thursday. A guitar concerto by Vivaldi coming up in just about 4 minutes, and later on, the fantastic scherzo by Josef Suk. After a busy day Monday through Friday, Dinner Classics offers you a way to relax and unwind from 6 to 8 p.m. This program is the perfect accompaniment with the evening meal, a favorite book, or just while you're surfing the web. So take some time for yourself with some of these classical favorites. Join me, Tyler Klein, for Dinner Classics one last time this week, tomorrow night at 6, here on the Classical Station. And you can always look over our complete program schedule anytime by logging on to our website.
1: 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There'll be a chance of showers and thunderstorms tonight under mostly cloudy skies with a low temperature around 56. The chance of precipitation is 30%. Tomorrow, expect partly sunny skies and a high near 80 degrees. Tomorrow night, it'll be partly cloudy with a low around 59, and on Saturday, partly sunny with a high near 84. Summer Music Associates of New London continues its 54th annual season at the First Baptist Church on Wednesday, August 12th, when the Moanin' Frogs will delight with a dynamic and technically precise program of classical, ragtime, jazz, and pop. 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

0: the piano sonata in the singing style, Cantabile, by Domenico Scarlatti, performed by piano soloist John Browning. Up next, guitarist Sharon Nisman joins the Lausanne Chamber Orchestra for Antonio Vivaldi's Guitar Concerto in D Major.
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0: Music there by Antonio Vivaldi, his guitar concerto in D major performed by guitarist Sharon Isbin with the Lausanne Chamber Orchestra conducted by Lawrence Foster. Still to come in about 4 minutes, it's the Fantastic Scherzo by Josef Suk.
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0: The Andante and Allegro by Johann Friedrich Fasch from his Sonata in F Major for two oboes and two bassoons. Oboists Burkhard Glötzner and Ingo Goretzky joined by bassoonists Thomas Reinhardt and Lutz Claypool. 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

0: The Fantastic Scherzo by Josef Suk, his Opus 25, performed by the Czech Philharmonic Orchestra, conducted by Sir Charles Macaris.
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0: The Andante from the String Sonata No. 5 by Gioachino Rossini. Thomas Fury conducted Burn Camerata in that performance. Coming up in just a moment, music by Haydn with his Horn Concerto No. 1 in D major with horn solos to E4 James.
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0: Horn soloist E4 James and the Southwest German Radio Orchestra led by Vladislav Chernecki with Franz Josef Haydn's Horn Concerto No. 1 in D major on the Classical Station. 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And you can look over our complete program schedule anytime by logging on to our website. Well, good evening, I'm Tyler Klein. Happy to be with you tonight on this Thursday for just a little bit longer. I've got a piano study by Schubert coming up in about 4 minutes, his Klavierstück in E-flat. Later on, a clarinet concerto by Carl Stamitz.
1: 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There'll be a chance of showers and thunderstorms tonight under mostly cloudy skies with a low temperature around 56. The chance of precipitation is 30%. Tomorrow, expect partly sunny skies and a high near 80 degrees. Tomorrow night, it'll be partly cloudy with a low around 59, and on Saturday, partly sunny with a high near 84.
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0: The Klavierstück in E-flat by Franz Schubert's pianist Alfred Brendel performed. 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The Clarinet Concerto No. 11 by Carl Stamitz.
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0: The Wedding March from Peer Gynt by Edvard Grieg. That was Sir Thomas Beecham leading the Royal Philharmonic Orchestra. Up next, clarinetist Sabina Meyer joins the Academy of St. Martin in the Fields, conducted by Anna Brown, for the Clarinet Concerto No. 11 by Carl Stamitz.
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0: The Clarinet Concerto No. 11 in E-flat by Carl Stamitz, a performance by clarinetist Sabina Meyer, with the Academy of St. Martin in the Fields conducted by Iona Brown. Good evening to you, I'm Tyler Klein. 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

0: The Courant from the Keyboard Partita No. 1 in B-flat by Johann Sebastian Bach. Harpist Victoria Drake performed on the Classical Station. Well, good evening. I'm Tyler Klein. That'll do it for my time here with you tonight. It's always a pleasure to share the music with you, and I'm back with you again tomorrow night starting at 6 o'clock for Dinner Classics.
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0: and a piano sonata by Mozart here on the Classical Station. His piano sonata number 7, piece he finished in October of 1777. I believe it was first heard then. His father calling it a strange composition. Not exactly sure why. Mozart's 7th piano sonata. They're performed for you by pianist Ingrid Hebler. And the Mozart Block is here at 9 o'clock every weekday morning. Mark Calder with you. Actually, on the 1st of next month, this coming Saturday, my shift will be changing to 10 a.m. till 2 p.m. So I won't be bringing the Mozart Block at 9 o'clock anymore, but Laura Carlo will be. A wonderful addition to the team. She'll be joining us from 6 a.m. till 10 a.m. You're welcome to join her. Perry's English Suite with the English String Orchestra is on the way. And then music by Vivaldi for strings. A wonderful performance of his concerto for strings, played by E. Musici. Stick around.
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2: Oboes have been described as an ill wind that nobody blows good. The bassoon's often derided as a baboon or a buffoon, and some people still think of recorders as mere child's toys. Well, they have it all wrong. There is a mighty wind blowing, so as you're catching your breath after a busy week, you'll hear these much maligned wind instruments get the best revenge, being played very well. It's on Sunday Baroque this week. I'm Suzanne Bona. 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

0: Gene Lamont directing Tafa Music, playing Two Airs in a Rondo from The Fairy Queen by Henry Purcell. Hold on now to the English String Orchestra. They're poised to play for you the English Suite by English composer Sir Hubert Parry, and they're directed by William Boughton.
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0: The English String Orchestra, directed by William Boughton, performing the English Suite by Hubert Parry. Well, for the first weekend of August, we have a wonderful weekend of programming planned for you. It's once again Ebony and Ivory, a keyboard classics weekend. Chance for us to put the spotlight on the superstars of classical piano. There are many. There's some fantastic performances waiting for you, and I hope you can join us. Once again, that's the first and second of next month. Coming up, a concerto for strings by Vivaldi. And next hour gets underway with one of Bach's orchestral suites. The orchestral suite number 3 is second to last. The Boston Baroque will play that for you. I hope you can join me.
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0: There, the Rondo from the Horn Concerto No. 5 by Stitch with horn player Vladimir Klonska, and Vladimir joined by the Prague Chamber Orchestra. Well, let's see, on now to I Muzici, or the musicians, and they're here to perform the Concerto for Strings in A Major by Vivaldi.
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0: And the ensemble I Musici are the musicians performing A Concerto for Strings, that piece in A major by Vivaldi. Well, let's see. Coming up for you in about 4 minutes, Bach's Orchestral Suite No. 3 with Boston Baroque. There's also works ahead by Jean Sibelius and Gabriel Fauré.
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0: guitarist Alfonso Barchiera, and there are two waltzes by Carulli from his Opus 101. Well, again, if you're traveling, thank you for taking the music along with you. And if you haven't done so as of yet, we all at the station encourage you to save a space there for us on the car stereo. Anytime you're looking for some soothing music for the ride, you can count on that button to get you there.
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0: The Boston Baroque under Martin Perlman, performing Bach's Orchestral Suite number three of four, he wrote. Well, Don Spencer joined you after my program. I hope that you can stay and join him. Again, beginning on the 1st of next month, I have a new shift. I'll be in from 10 a.m. till 2 p.m. and taking over from 6 a.m. till 10 a.m. will be Laura Carlo. I've worked with her for many years, and a wonderful addition to the station. I hope you can join her. Sibelius' Spring Song is coming up in just a few minutes, and then on to Gabriel Fauré's beautiful Pelléas et Mélisande with the Montreal Symphony. Stick around.
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2: Henry David Thoreau described friendship as an intelligence above language. 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It's on Sunday Baroque this weekend. I'm Suzanne Bona. 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

0: Violinist Elizabeth Fallfish and the Parley of Instruments under Peter Holman. And that was the Rondo from the Violin Concerto in G Major by Thomas Shaw. Hope you enjoyed it. And on now to the Spring Song by Jean Sibelius. The Gothenburg Symphony is directed here by Nimi Irving.
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0: And you heard the Gothenburg Symphony Orchestra under Nimi Järvi performing Sibelius's Spring Song. Well, coming up, forays Pelléas et Mélisande with the Montreal Symphony Orchestra. And next hour gets started with music by Joseph Bologna, Chevalier de Saint-Georges. He was not only a fine composer and musician, but an incredible athlete, they say. His Final Concerto in G is on the way for you.
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0: The Andante in Allegro from Stanley's String Concerto Opus 2, Number 4. Collegium Musicum 90 was directed by Simon Standage. 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

0: the Montreal Symphony, directed by Charles Dutoit, performing Gabriel Fauré's Pelléas et Mélisande. Well, every evening at 9 o'clock, Tyler Klein brings you something special here from the station. It's called our All-Time Classic, which is music from the best composers, conductors, and performers in their very best full-length performances. 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

0: Pianist Thomas Rickner and the Waltz in C sharp minor by Chopin. His Opus 64, number 2. A reminder to join us here at the Classical Station for Sunday brunch. Sunday brunch here for you from 8 till 2 every Sunday morning. A chance for us to focus a little more on our tracks, to relax, to help you change gears before the busy work week gets underway on Monday.
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0: And music there from a fine composer, athlete, dancer, a musician, Joseph Bologna Xavier de Saint-Georges. He was an African-French composer. His violin concerto in G major, played there for you by violinist Takumi Sasaki and the Cologne Chamber Orchestra, led by Hemel Müller-Bruhl. Well, let's see. In just a few minutes, I'll have a trumpet piece by Telemann here for you. Trumpeter Håkon Hardenberger will perform his concerto in D for trumpet, strings, and basso continuo. And then I'll wrap up my time with a piano sonata by Mozart. Pianist Jean-Bernard Pommier will perform his piano sonata number 18. And you're invited.
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0: Trumpeter Hook and Hardenberger, and the Academy, this time led by Anna Brown, performing the Concerto in D for Trumpet Strings and Basso Continuo by Telemann. Mozart's Piano Sonata No. 18 with pianist Jean-Bernard Pommier is on the way for you.
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0: harpist Hanna Milarova and the scherzo from the Harp Sonata in C Major by Krumpholz. And now pianist Jean-Bernard Pommier performs a piano sonata by Mozart.
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0: pianist Jean-Bernard Pommier performing Mozart's Piano Sonata No. 18. And that's about it for me. Mark Calder here, making room now for Don Spencer. He's got a wonderful mix planned for you. Until we meet again, you're more than welcome to continue listening as long as you like. Take care of yourselves, and I'll see you later.
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0: And a prestissimo by Alessandro Marcello from his Concerto Grosso No. 8. The Cottage Chamber Orchestra was directed by Silvano Frontolini. Well, for those who might be joining me in the workplace, it's nice to have you take the classical station along. Always my pleasure bringing you the music.
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0: That's the Oregon Symphony Orchestra, led by James DePriest. Music by Richard Strauss from Don Juan. The music of Strauss and Don Juan was a kind of a revolution in its own time. Colorful and wild, the 1889 premiere made him a superstar. Elsewhere in the world in 1889, interestingly enough, the Eiffel Tower was erected as part of the World's Fair in Paris. Van Gogh painted the Starry Night, and the Wall Street Journal was founded. Brazil, too, became a republic. So lots going on in the world in 1889. And lots of great music coming your way here on the Classical Station. I'm Don Spencer, inviting you to stay tuned. On the way, the Symphony No. 30 by Haydn and music by Dvorak.
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0: Francesco Cigliari's Andante from the Sinfonia in B-flat with I Solisti Venedi and Claudio Simone conducting. The Symphony No. 30 by Haydn on the way next.
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0: Hallelujah, the Symphony No. 30 in C by Haydn with the Academy of Ancient Music and Christopher Hogwood conducting. On the way, Matthias Bamert with the London Mozart Players, the Symphony No. 12 by Beguerre.
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0: Swedish concert pianist Lars Rose and the Idlewise Idol by Lang. 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

0: Music by Telemann with Collegium Musicum 90 and Simon Standage conducting. Coming up in the next hour, Dvorak's Wild Dove with the Scottish National Orchestra, a violin concerto by Bach, and music by Fanny Mendelssohn, three melodies for piano.
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0: Naomi Yerby leading the Scottish National Orchestra, and Wild Dove by Antonín Dvořák. Well, coming up this weekend, of course, Ebony and Ivory, a keyboard classics weekend, and we welcome back to the classical station Laura Carlo. She'll be joining you every morning at 6. That means a little shake-up in our rest of our ensemble. Starting on Saturday with Ebony and Ivory, Laura at 6. Mark moves to 10 o'clock in the morning. I'll be here in the afternoon at 2. And Tyler stays right where he is, Dinner Classics at 6 and the All-Time Classic at 9.
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0: That's Elizabeth Wallfish, violin, with Nicholas Kramer and the Raglan Baroque Players with the Concerto Grosso in D by Locatelli. 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

0: Violinist Pinchas Zukerman leading the English Chamber Orchestra with the Violin Concerto No. 2 by Johann Sebastian Bach. Fanny Mendelssohn's three melodies for piano on the way just 4 minutes from now with Beatrice Arauch, piano.
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0: Beatrice Arauch, piano, with three melodies for piano, music by Fanny Mendelssohn. In the next hour, stay tuned for Le Chevalier de Saint-Georges Violin Concerto in C, with Takeko Nishizaki, violin, and the Cologne Chamber Orchestra. Also on the way, music by Ray Vaughan Williams and Telemann.
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Silvano Frontalini and the Countess Chamber Orchestra from the Concerto Grosso No. 9, the Prestissimo by Marcello.

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0: Music by Le Chevalier de Saint-Georges, the Violin Concerto in C, with the Cologne Chamber Orchestra, Helmut Müller-Bruhl conducting, and Takeko Nishizaki, violin. A Fantasia on a theme by Thomas Tallis on the way in just a few.
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0: Phantom Lyric Pieces by Edvard Grieg with Gerhard Opitz, piano. Ray Vaughan Williams' Fantasia on a theme by Thomas Tallis on the way next.
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0: Fantasia on a Theme by Thomas Tallis, music by Ralph Vaughan Williams with the Orpheus Chamber Orchestra. On the way, just a few moments from now, the Flute Concerto in G by Telemann, Emmanuel Piud Flute with the Berlin Baroque Soloists.
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0: Gerard Schwartz with the Los Angeles Chamber Orchestra, and the Andante by Janacek from the Idol for String Orchestra.
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0: Emmanuel Piyod Flute with Rainer Kussmaul leading the Berlin Baroque Soloists, and the Flute Concerto in G, music by Telemann. 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

0: Good morning. Here's what's happening. Iran's Islamic Revolutionary Guard Corps says it targeted a U.S. base in Kuwait in response to U.S. attacks on Iran yesterday. The U.S. strikes included one on a building on Keshem Island, which killed a couple and their two-year-old child. Saudi Arabia has announced a 14-member maritime defense alliance to protect shipping in the Bab el-Mandeb Strait, the Red Sea, and the Gulf of Aden. Wildfires that have burned in the area near the city of Bordeaux, France, may be smaller than those Canada and the U.S. are used to, totaling over 24,000 acres, but French authorities and wildfire experts say they're unprecedented in Europe in size, scale, and impact. The small communities that pepper the pine forests around Bordeaux have been left reeling. Many residents stayed behind to help fight the fires. Anthropic said yesterday that its artificial intelligence models gained unauthorized access to three outside organizations during testing that was supposed to be isolated from real-world systems. The company reviewed 141,006 test sessions to find that three different versions of Claude, its AI model, improperly accessed the systems of the three unnamed organizations. Yesterday, European football's governing body, UEFA, voted unanimously to boycott FIFA competitions if the world governing body proceeds with plans to create a new commercial subsidiary valued at $20 billion and sell a non-controlling minority stake in it to investors. The proposed investor consortium is expected to be led by a fund run by Thrive Capital, founded by Joshua Kushner, the brother of Jared Kushner. Wildlife sightings are up in New Hampshire neighborhoods as bears and bobcats venture out of the woods in search of food. New Hampshire Fish and Game officials say animals' search for food can often lead them into people's backyards. Dan Bailey, bear project leader for the Fish and Game Department, said developed areas can be easy sources of food for bears and bobcats. He says people should keep their distance from wild animals, and if the animals are unwelcome, make loud noises to drive them away.
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0: The forecast today calls for mostly sunny skies and a high temperature near 80 degrees. There will be a 20% chance of showers and thunderstorms after 3 p.m. this afternoon. Tonight, expect patchy fog after 11 p.m. Otherwise, skies will be mostly clear with a low around 57. For Saturday, expect sunny skies and a high near 85. 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

0: And beginning our Friday morning together with two character pieces by Fanny Mendelssohn, Felix's older sister, and pianist Beatrice Rausch playing those for you. Well, Mark Holder here. It's nice to have you along this morning. Hope you can stick around for a bit. A reminder, Laura Carlo, beginning tomorrow, will get the day underway. She'll be with us from 6 a.m. till 10 a.m. And my new shift gets underway from 10 till 2. Coming up, Slavonic Dance by Dvorak and Rondo by Mozart is on the way.
1: 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Today is July the 31st. On this day in 1777, Gilbert du Motier, Marquis de Lafayette, was made a major general in the Continental Army. In 1964, Ranger 7 sent back the first close-up photographs of the moon, and in 1991, the United States and Soviet Union signed the START 1 Strategic Arms Reduction Treaty. Born on this day in 1803, Swedish-American engineer John Ericsson, in 1919, American sportscaster and actor Kurt Gowdy, and in 1965, J.K. Rowling, the English author and film producer. Dying on this day in 1556, Ignatius of Loyola, the Spanish priest and theologian. In 1986, Chiune Sugihara, the Japanese diplomat who saved thousands of Jews from the Holocaust by issuing them transit visas. And in 2012, American novelist, screenwriter, and critic Gore Vidal.
2: Cellist Ophélie Gaillard founded her Pulcinella Orchestra in 2005 as a way to explore 17th and 18th century music, and harpsichordist Jeanette Sorel formed Apollo's Fire Baroque Orchestra in 1992 when she was just 26 years old. These are just two of the dynamic women leading today's thriving early music scene that you will hear on Sunday Baroque this week. I'm Suzanne Bona. 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

And the Slavonic Dance in A-flat, number 3 from the first set of 8, composed by Antonín Dvořák, the Cleveland Orchestra directed by Krzysztof von Ochnányi. Well, now to a rondo by Mozart. Here's violinist Pinchas Zukerman accompanying the St. Paul's Chamber Orchestra for this recording.

0: violinist Pinchas Zukerman, also directing the St. Paul Chamber Orchestra. And they're the Rondo in B-flat major by Mozart. Music by Tchaikovsky is about 4 minutes away.
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Good morning. Here's what's happening. Iran's Islamic Revolutionary Guard Corps says it targeted a U.S. base in Kuwait in response to U.S. attacks on Iran yesterday. The U.S. strikes included one on a building on Keshem Island, which killed a couple and their two-year-old child. Saudi Arabia has announced a 14-member maritime defense alliance to protect shipping in the Bab el-Mandeb Strait, the Red Sea, and the Gulf of Aden. Wildfires that have burned in the area near the city of Bordeaux, France, may be smaller than those Canada and the U.S. are used to, totaling over 24,000 acres, but French authorities and wildfire experts say they're unprecedented in Europe in size, scale, and impact. The small communities that pepper the pine forests around Bordeaux have been left reeling. Many residents stayed behind to help fight the fires. Anthropic said yesterday that its artificial intelligence models gained unauthorized access to three outside organizations during testing that was supposed to be isolated from real-world systems. The company reviewed 141,006 test sessions to find that three different versions of Claude, its AI model, improperly accessed the systems of the three unnamed organizations. Yesterday, European football's governing body, UEFA, voted unanimously to boycott FIFA competitions if the world governing body proceeds with plans to create a new commercial subsidiary valued at $20 billion and sell a non-controlling minority stake in it to investors. The proposed investor consortium is expected to be led by a fund run by Thrive Capital, founded by Joshua Kushner, the brother of Jared Kushner. Wildlife sightings are up in New Hampshire neighborhoods as bears and bobcats venture out of the woods in search of food. New Hampshire Fish and Game officials say animals' search for food can often lead them into people's backyards. Dan Bailey, bear project leader for the Fish and Game Department, said developed areas can be easy sources of food for bears and bobcats. He says people should keep their distance from wild animals, and if the animals are unwelcome, make loud noises to drive them away. The forecast today calls for mostly sunny skies and a high temperature near 80 degrees. There will be a 20% chance of showers and thunderstorms after 3 p.m. this afternoon. Tonight, expect patchy fog after 11 p.m. Otherwise, skies will be mostly clear with a low around 57. For Saturday, expect sunny skies and a high near 85.

0: guitarist Sergio and Oder Assad, two brothers performing two works by Rimo. And on out to music by Tchaikovsky. And once again, the 15th of next month, it'll be his life story here for you. Here's a Polonaise from Cherovichki by Tchaikovsky with the USSR Symphony Orchestra under Evgeny Svetlanov.
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0: The USSR Symphony Orchestra, directed by Evgeny Svetlanov, performing the Polonaise from Cherevichki by Tchaikovsky. And yes, next month on the 15th, Tchaikovsky's life story here for you. We'll investigate not only his music, but he was a very interesting composer. We've got some wonderful tidbits about him, too. I'm Mark Calder. I'll finish up this hour with music by Leopold Mozart, Wolfgang's dad, and a nocturne by Chopin's coming up in just a few minutes.
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0: violinist Elizabeth Fallfish, and the Parley of Instruments under Peter Holman. And they're the Rondo from the Violin Concerto No. 2 in D Major by Samuel Wesley. And now the Nocturne No. 2 by Chopin.
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And one of our tracks to relax for you, the Nocturne No. 2 by Chopin. And reminder comes Sunday morning, beginning at 8, Sunday brunch here for you, where we focus a little more on our tracks to relax to get a new week underway. Now to Leopold Mozart's Trumpet Concerto in D, here's trumpeter Wynton Marsalis and the English Chamber Orchestra.

0: trumpeter Wynton Marsalis, and the English Chamber Orchestra led by Raymond Leppard, performing Leopold Mozart's Trumpet Concerto in D.
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Good morning. Here's what's happening. Iran's Islamic Revolutionary Guard Corps says it targeted a U.S. base in Kuwait in response to U.S. attacks on Iran yesterday. The U.S. strikes included one on a building on Keshem Island, which killed a couple and their two-year-old child. Saudi Arabia has announced a 14-member maritime defense alliance to protect shipping in the Bab el-Mandeb Strait, the Red Sea, and the Gulf of Aden. Wildfires that have burned in the area near the city of Bordeaux, France, may be smaller than those Canada and the U.S. are used to, totaling over 24,000 acres, but French authorities and wildfire experts say they're unprecedented in Europe in size, scale, and impact. The small communities that pepper the pine forests around Bordeaux have been left reeling. Many residents stayed behind to help fight the fires. Anthropic said yesterday that its artificial intelligence models gained unauthorized access to three outside organizations during testing that was supposed to be isolated from real-world systems. The company reviewed 141,006 test sessions to find that three different versions of Claude, its AI model, improperly accessed the systems of the three unnamed organizations. Yesterday, European football's governing body, UEFA, voted unanimously to boycott FIFA competitions if the world governing body proceeds with plans to create a new commercial subsidiary valued at $20 billion and sell a non-controlling minority stake in it to investors. The proposed investor consortium is expected to be led by a fund run by Thrive Capital, founded by Joshua Kushner, the brother of Jared Kushner. Wildlife sightings are up in New Hampshire neighborhoods as bears and bobcats venture out of the woods in search of food. New Hampshire Fish and Game officials say animals' search for food can often lead them into people's backyards. Dan Bailey, bear project leader for the Fish and Game Department, said developed areas can be easy sources of food for bears and bobcats. He says people should keep their distance from wild animals, and if the animals are unwelcome, make loud noises to drive them away. Come with us every Sunday night to an imaginary place where it's always a perfect night for a ball game. 73 degrees with a gentle breeze blowing in from left field. There are no robots, no clocks, no big money, and no politics. Just old-fashioned baseball to lull you to sleep and evoke memories of childhood. It's Sleep Baseball. Sundays at 9 p.m. on Classical 90.9 WSCS.

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The forecast today calls for mostly sunny skies and a high temperature near 80 degrees. There will be a 20% chance of showers and thunderstorms after 3 p.m. this afternoon. Tonight, expect patchy fog after 11 p.m. Otherwise, skies will be mostly clear with a low around 57. For Saturday, expect sunny skies and a high near 85. You're tuned to Classical 90.9 WSCS and ClassicalWSCS.org.

0: And the Klavierstück or piano piece in E-flat minor by Franz Schubert, performed for you by pianist Andre Watts. Well, again, Mark Calder here, and a reminder, tomorrow morning, Saturday, you'll be waking up with Laura Carlo. She'll be joining us from 6 a.m. till 10 a.m. I've worked with her for many years, and she's a wonderful addition to the announcer lineup here at the station. I hope you can join her. Coming up, an oboe concerto by Cimarosa with oboist John Anderson. Also ahead this hour, a couple of overtures by Mozart, the Impresario and Marriage of Figaro overtures, as well as music by Mendelssohn and Glinka. Stick around.
1: 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Today is July the 31st. On this day in 1777, Gilbert du Motier, Marquis de Lafayette, was made a major general in the Continental Army. In 1964, Ranger 7 sent back the first close-up photographs of the moon, and in 1991, the United States and Soviet Union signed the START 1 Strategic Arms Reduction Treaty. Born on this day in 1803, Swedish-American engineer John Ericsson. In 1919, American sportscaster and actor Kurt Gowdy. And in 1965, J.K. Rowling, the English author and film producer. Dying on this day in 1556, Ignatius of Loyola, the Spanish priest and theologian. In 1986, Chiune Sugihara, the Japanese diplomat who saved thousands of Jews from the Holocaust by issuing them transit visas. And in 2012, American novelist, screenwriter, and critic Gore Vidal.
2: Oboes have been described as an ill wind that nobody blows good. The bassoon's often derided as a baboon or a buffoon, and some people still think of recorders as mere child's toys. Well, they have it all wrong. There is a mighty wind blowing, so as you're catching your breath after a busy week, you'll hear these much maligned wind instruments get the best revenge, being played very well. It's on Sunday Baroque this week. I'm Suzanne Bona. Join me this Sunday from noon to 4 on Classical 90.9 WSCS.
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0: Over with John Anderson and Simon Wright directing the Philharmonia Orchestra, performing the Concerto for Oboe in C Major by Cimarosa. Well, I know you enjoy the music. You're listening now, and if you'd like to introduce friends or family here to the station, you're welcome to do so. We invite you to share something you like with someone you love.
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Good morning. Here's what's happening. Iran's Islamic Revolutionary Guard Corps says it targeted a U.S. base in Kuwait in response to U.S. attacks on Iran yesterday. The U.S. strikes included one on a building on Keshem Island, which killed a couple and their two-year-old child. Saudi Arabia has announced a 14-member maritime defense alliance to protect shipping in the Bab el-Mandeb Strait, the Red Sea, and the Gulf of Aden. Wildfires that have burned in the area near the city of Bordeaux, France, may be smaller than those Canada and the U.S. are used to, totaling over 24,000 acres, but French authorities and wildfire experts say they're unprecedented in Europe in size, scale, and impact. The small communities that pepper the pine forests around Bordeaux have been left reeling. Many residents stayed behind to help fight the fires. Anthropic said yesterday that its artificial intelligence models gained unauthorized access to three outside organizations during testing that was supposed to be isolated from real-world systems. The company reviewed 141,006 test sessions to find that three different versions of Claude, its AI model, improperly accessed the systems of the three unnamed organizations. Yesterday, European football's governing body, UEFA, voted unanimously to boycott FIFA competitions if the world governing body proceeds with plans to create a new commercial subsidiary valued at $20 billion and sell a non-controlling minority stake in it to investors. The proposed investor consortium is expected to be led by a fund run by Thrive Capital, founded by Joshua Kushner, the brother of Jared Kushner. Wildlife sightings are up in New Hampshire neighborhoods as bears and bobcats venture out of the woods in search of food. New Hampshire Fish and Game officials say animals' search for food can often lead them into people's backyards. Dan Bailey, bear project leader for the Fish and Game Department, said developed areas can be easy sources of food for bears and bobcats. He says people should keep their distance from wild animals, and if the animals are unwelcome, make loud noises to drive them away. The forecast today calls for mostly sunny skies and a high temperature near 80 degrees. There will be a 20% chance of showers and thunderstorms after 3 p.m. this afternoon. Tonight, expect patchy fog after 11 p.m. Otherwise, skies will be mostly clear with a low around 57. For Saturday, expect sunny skies and a high near 85.

0: pianist Yino Yando, and an arrangement by Franz Liszt of that piece by Rossini, that was The Promise by Rossini. And now two overtures by Mozart. Here's the Impresario and Marriage of Figaro overtures, both performed by Tafel Music.
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0: And a couple of overtures by Mozart for your Friday morning. His Impresario and Marriage of Figaro overtures. Tafel Musik was led there by Bruno Weil. And speaking of Mozart's, it's at 9 a.m. this Friday morning. The Mozart block at 9 o'clock will be his symphony number 35, the Hofner Symphony, named after some friend of the family. A piece he wrote for the ennoblement of their son. He also composed him a serenade as well, the Hofner Serenade. The symphony on the way, and I hope you can join me for it. Coming up, music from Mendelssohn's Third Symphony, the Scottish Symphony, and then on to Glinka's Kamirinskaya. Tchaikovsky had something to say about that piece. Stay tuned.
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0: Pianist George Boulez and the paraphrase of Schumann's Widmung, music by Franz Liszt. And now a sample of Mendelssohn's Symphony No. 3.
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And music there from a symphony by Felix Mendelssohn, who came from a very well-to-do family. He did a lot of traveling, and he wrote his Scottish Symphony while visiting Scotland. That music from his Scottish Symphony is third. And the London Philharmonic was directed by Franz Welser-Mürst. Well, on now to Mikhail Glinka's Kamarinskaya. Tchaikovsky once sang of this piece that all of Russian music was within it, as the giant oak tree is within the acorn. Let's listen now. Here on the Classical Station.

0: the San Diego Chamber Orchestra, directed by Donald Barra, performing Kamirinskaya by Mikhail Glinka. On the way, a Concerto Grosso by Handel. There's also works to come by Dvorak, Giuseppe Verdi, and Vivaldi. Still to come. Stay tuned.
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0: Good morning. Here's what's happening. Iran's Islamic Revolutionary Guard Corps says it targeted a U.S. base in Kuwait in response to U.S. attacks on Iran yesterday. The U.S. strikes included one on a building on Keshem Island, which killed a couple and their two-year-old child. Saudi Arabia has announced a 14-member maritime defense alliance to protect shipping in the Bab el-Mandeb Strait, the Red Sea, and the Gulf of Aden. Wildfires that have burned in the area near the city of Bordeaux, France, may be smaller than those Canada and the U.S. are used to, totaling over 24,000 acres, but French authorities and wildfire experts say they're unprecedented in Europe in size, scale, and impact. The small communities that pepper the pine forests around Bordeaux have been left reeling. Many residents stayed behind to help fight the fires. Anthropic said yesterday that its artificial intelligence models gained unauthorized access to three outside organizations during testing that was supposed to be isolated from real-world systems. The company reviewed 141,006 test sessions to find that three different versions of Claude, its AI model, improperly accessed the systems of the three unnamed organizations. Yesterday, European football's governing body, UEFA, voted unanimously to boycott FIFA competitions if the world governing body proceeds with plans to create a new commercial subsidiary valued at $20 billion and sell a non-controlling minority stake in it to investors. The proposed investor consortium is expected to be led by a fund run by Thrive Capital, founded by Joshua Kushner, the brother of Jared Kushner. Wildlife sightings are up in New Hampshire neighborhoods as bears and bobcats venture out of the woods in search of food. New Hampshire Fish and Game officials say animals' search for food can often lead them into people's backyards. Dan Bailey, bear project leader for the Fish and Game Department, said developed areas can be easy sources of food for bears and bobcats. He says people should keep their distance from wild animals, and if the animals are unwelcome, make loud noises to drive them away.
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The forecast today calls for mostly sunny skies and a high temperature near 80 degrees. There will be a 20% chance of showers and thunderstorms after 3 p.m. this afternoon. Tonight, expect patchy fog after 11 p.m. Otherwise, skies will be mostly clear with a low around 57. For Saturday, expect sunny skies and a high near 85. Classical 90.9 WSCS and classical WSCS.org, your home for centuries of great music.

0: The Handel and Haydn Society, directed by Christopher Hogwood, performing the Concerto Grosso in B-flat major by Handel. Well, Mark Holder here. The Mozart block at 9 o'clock this Friday morning will be his Symphony No. 35 of the Hofner Symphony, a terrific recording with the Prague Chamber Orchestra, directed by Sir Charles McCarris. And actually, it'll be my last Mozart block at 9 o'clock. Laura Carlo is joining us here at the station. She'll be in from 6 till 10 a.m., and she'll take over the Mozart block at 9 o'clock from now on. Coming up, a Polonaise by Dvorak. I've got some vignettes by William Grant Still for Winds, and much more on the way.
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2: Henry David Thoreau described friendship as an intelligence above language. Sometimes the language of friends is music. And this weekend you'll hear quartets that Georg-Philipp Telemann wrote for some talented friends in Paris, and a suite for several friends by 17th century English musician Matthew Locke. It's on Sunday Baroque this weekend.

0: Today is July the 31st. On this day in 1777, Gilbert du Motier, Marquis de Lafayette, was made a major general in the Continental Army. In 1964, Ranger 7 sent back the first close-up photographs of the moon, and in 1991, the United States and Soviet Union signed the START 1 Strategic Arms Reduction Treaty. Born on this day in 1803, Swedish-American engineer John Ericsson. In 1919, American sportscaster and actor Kurt Gowdy. And in 1965, J.K. Rowling, the English author and film producer. Dying on this day in 1556, Ignatius of Loyola, the Spanish priest and theologian. In 1986, Chiune Sugihara, the Japanese diplomat who saved thousands of Jews from the Holocaust by issuing them transit visas. And in 2012, American novelist, screenwriter, and critic Gore Vidal.
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The Czech Philharmonic Orchestra under Václav Neumann, and they're the Polonaise from the second act of Rusalka by Czech composer Antonín Dvořák. And now some music for winds by William Grant Still. Here's his folk suite number 2 with the Sierra Winds performing.

0: and some Musical Winds by William Grant Still. Some vignettes with the Sierra Winds. Well, beginning tomorrow, the first day of August, we have a wonderful weekend planned for you. It's Ebony and Ivory, a keyboard classics weekend, putting the spotlight on the superstars of classical piano. You're certainly welcome to tune in. In just a few minutes, I've got music from Aida by Verdi. Stick around.
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Good morning. Here's what's happening. Iran's Islamic Revolutionary Guard Corps says it targeted a U.S. base in Kuwait in response to U.S. attacks on Iran yesterday. The U.S. strikes included one on a building on Keshem Island, which killed a couple and their two-year-old child. Saudi Arabia has announced a 14-member maritime defense alliance to protect shipping in the Bab el-Mandeb Strait, the Red Sea, and the Gulf of Aden. Wildfires that have burned in the area near the city of Bordeaux, France, may be smaller than those Canada and the U.S. are used to, totaling over 24,000 acres, but French authorities and wildfire experts say they're unprecedented in Europe in size, scale, and impact. The small communities that pepper the pine forests around Bordeaux have been left reeling. Many residents stayed behind to help fight the fires. Anthropic said yesterday that its artificial intelligence models gained unauthorized access to three outside organizations during testing that was supposed to be isolated from real-world systems. The company reviewed 141,006 test sessions to find that three different versions of Claude, its AI model, improperly accessed the systems of the three unnamed organizations. Yesterday, European football's governing body, UEFA, voted unanimously to boycott FIFA competitions if the world governing body proceeds with plans to create a new commercial subsidiary valued at $20 billion and sell a non-controlling minority stake in it to investors. The proposed investor consortium is expected to be led by a fund run by Thrive Capital, founded by Joshua Kushner, the brother of Jared Kushner. Wildlife sightings are up in New Hampshire neighborhoods as bears and bobcats venture out of the woods in search of food. New Hampshire Fish and Game officials say animals' search for food can often lead them into people's backyards. Dan Bailey, bear project leader for the Fish and Game Department, said developed areas can be easy sources of food for bears and bobcats. He says people should keep their distance from wild animals, and if the animals are unwelcome, make loud noises to drive them away. The forecast today calls for mostly sunny skies and a high temperature near 80 degrees. There will be a 20% chance of showers and thunderstorms after 3 p.m. this afternoon. Tonight, expect patchy fog after 11 p.m. Otherwise, skies will be mostly clear with a low around 57. For Saturday, expect sunny skies and a high near 85. 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

0: The Bratislava Radio Symphony Orchestra under Andrzej Lenard, playing music from Aida by Verdi, the Triumphal March from the second act of that opera. On the way, a concerto for oboe by Vivaldi, and then on to our Mozart block at 9 o'clock this morning.
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0: pianist Emmanuel Ax performing the finale presto, the third movement of Haydn's Piano Sonata No. 38. Well, before I get to this morning's Mozart block at 9 o'clock, symphony by him for you today, here's an oboe concerto by Vivaldi. Oboist Hans-Jörg Schellenberger joins the Liszt Chamber Orchestra for this recording here from the Classical Station.
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0: Oboist Hendrik Schellenberger and the Liszt Chamber Orchestra performing the Open Concerto in A Minor by Vivaldi. Well, Mark Holder here. Time now for the Mozart block at 9 o'clock. And once again, it's my last Mozart block. Laura Carlo will be taking over the Mozart block beginning Monday. She is going to join us from 6 a.m. till 10 a.m. A wonderful addition to the lineup here of announcers at the station. I'll be moving from 10 a.m. till 2 p.m. I hope you can still join me. Now, for the Mozart block, his Symphony No. 35, the Hofner Symphony, the Prague Chamber Orchestra is under Sir Charles Mackerras. Here from the Classical Station.
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0: and a symphony by Mozart here on the Classical Station. He composed for some friends of the family, the Hofners, that is Hofner Symphony number 35. He also wrote them a serenade. That piece you just heard composed for the ennoblement of their son. I hope they liked it as much as I did. The Prague Chamber Orchestra was directed by Sir Charles Mackerras. And, of course, the Mozart Block at 9 o'clock here for you every weekday morning. Once again, now with Laura Carlo. Laura Carlo joining us from 6 a.m. till 10 a.m. A wonderful addition to the family here. Let's see, a piano sonata by Beethoven's on the way in just a few minutes, his piano sonata number 10. There's also music to come by Bach, his first orchestral suite, first of four. Pieces by Handel, Aaron Copland, Haydn, Brahms, and more, still to come.
1: 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The forecast today calls for mostly sunny skies and a high temperature near 80 degrees. There will be a 20% chance of showers and thunderstorms after 3 p.m. this afternoon. Tonight, expect patchy fog after 11 p.m. Otherwise, skies will be mostly clear with a low around 57. For Saturday, expect sunny skies and a high near 85.

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0: The Seattle Symphony Orchestra, led by Gerard Schwarz, and you heard The Lake at Evening from Three Tone Pictures by Griffiths. Well, for those listening on the road, thank you for taking classical music along for the ride. And myself, I'm enjoying the ride. Hope you like what you're listening to. And again, if you haven't done so as of yet, take a moment and save a button there for us on your car stereo for soothing music. Just a button away when you need us.
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0: A piano sonata by Beethoven here on the Classical Station. His piano sonata number 10, performed for you by pianist Richard Good. They say Beethoven back in his day was always pushing the piano makers to make a better instrument. He certainly needed a stronger one, but he was looking for more dynamics and flexibility in tone. I think he was successful on a few occasions. Well, let's see. Mark Calder here, a symphony by William Boyce. He'll finish up this hour. And then on to Bach's Orchestral Suite number 1, the first of four he wrote. Tafel Music will play that for you, and I hope you can stay.
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0: guitarist Narciso Yepes performing Canción de Cuña by Pujol. Well, once a month here on the Classical Station, we highlight a composer of our choosing. It's called Our Life Story, and our next will be on the 15th of next month when we investigate the life and music of Tchaikovsky. Very interesting composer and, of course, very productive. We have some wonderful pieces lined up for you. On now to a symphony by William Boyce.
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0: They're the Symphony No. 7 from the Master of the King's Music, William Boyce, responsible for the music for the King and his court. The Academy of St. Martin in the Fields was led by their founder, Sir Neville Mariner. Coming up, Bach's First Orchestral Suites, and also next hour, some pieces by Handel and Mozart on the way.
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0: The Austrian Radio Symphony Orchestra of Vienna, directed by Peter Gut. And finishing up the hour with the Little Louise French Polka from the Waltz King, Johann Strauss Jr. And on now to the first orchestral suite by J.S. Bach.
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0: The Orchestral Suite number 1 by Johann Sebastian Bach, and Tafelmusik was led there by Gene Lamont. Well, once again, we have a new announcer coming to the station, Laura Carlo, a very accomplished announcer. I worked with her for many years at WCRB, and she's a treasure trove of information and professionalism, and I hope that you can join her. She'll be in from 6 a.m. till 10 a.m. every morning. And my shift moves to 10 a.m. to 2 p.m. Some changes here, and certainly for the benefit of the music. Let's see, coming up, a Concerto Grosso by Handel from Alexander's Feast, and then on to Mozart's Magic Flute Overture. The Scottish Chamber Orchestra will perform that for you.
1: From Bach to Beethoven, Mozart to Mendelssohn, Chopin to Schubert, this is Classical 90.9 WSCS. New London and the Lake Sunapee region's home for centuries of great music. The forecast today calls for mostly sunny skies and a high temperature near 80 degrees. There will be a 20% chance of showers and thunderstorms after 3 p.m. this afternoon. Tonight, expect patchy fog after 11 p.m. Otherwise, skies will be mostly clear with a low around 57. For Saturday, expect sunny skies and a high near 85.

0: There, the Siciliana from the Concerto in A Major for Two Oboes d'Amore by Telemann, performed by Collegium Musicum 90, and they were led by Simon Standage. Now a Concerto Grosso by Handel.
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0: A Concerto Grosso by Handel from Alexander's Feast. I think his concert was directed by Trevor Pennock. Well, for the first weekend of August, it is Ebony and Ivory, a keyboard classics weekend here for you. A great chance for us to bring you the superstars of classical piano, of which there are many. I hope you can join us for it, at least some of it. Mozart's Magic Flute Overture is coming up in just a few minutes, and the next hour gets underway with Aaron Copland's Appalachian Spring. A beautiful piece worth waiting for. Stay tuned.
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0: pianist Margo Garrett, joined by violinist Jamie Laredo, and the Versus Opus 16 by Gabriel Fauré. On that of Mozart, here's the Magic Flute Overture with the Scottish Chamber Orchestra, and they're directed by Sir Charles McCarris for this recording.
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0: and the Origin of the Magic Flute by Mozart with the Scottish Chamber Orchestra, directed by Sir Charles McCarris. On the way in just a few minutes, Aaron Copland's Appalachian Spring with the Atlanta Symphony Orchestra, as well as music by Haydn and Brahms.
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0: Regrets from Japanese Melodies by Camille Saint-Saëns for cello and piano. Pianist Anna DiArco joined cellist Henri Navarra. And now Aaron Copland's Appalachian Spring with the Atlanta Symphony Orchestra.
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0: and music there by Aaron Copland for the American Ballet, created by choreographer Martha Graham, Appalachian Spring. Aaron Copland, back in 1944, receiving the Pulitzer Prize for Music for that music he composed, and they're performed for you by the Atlanta Symphony Orchestra under Robert Spano. Aaron Copland's Appalachian Spring. Aaron Copland, the Dean of American Composers. Well, Mark Calder with you. There is more to come. I've got a flute trio by Haydn on the way in just a few minutes, featuring flutist Aral Nicolai. And then on to some Hungarian dances by Brahms. Five of them, numbers 1, 2, 3, 6, and 7, all performed by pianist Evgeny Kissin.
1: 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The forecast today calls for mostly sunny skies and a high temperature near 80 degrees. There will be a 20% chance of showers and thunderstorms after 3 p.m. this afternoon. Tonight, expect patchy fog after 11 p.m. Otherwise, skies will be mostly clear with a low around 57. For Saturday, expect sunny skies and a high near 85.
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0: And you heard the flute trio in G major by Haydn, featuring flutist Arl Nicolay. He was joined by violinist Jean-Jacques Kantoroff, as well as cellist Mari Fujiwara. Well, Don Spence is waiting patiently to join you. I hope that you can stay and keep him company for a bit. He's got some wonderful music planned. On the way for you, some Hungarian dances by Brahms. I've got five of his 21. Numbers 1, 2, 3, 6, and 7. And a wonderful recording of them with pianist Evgeny Kissin. Stick around.
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2: 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I'm Suzanne Bona. 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

0: The Slovak Chamber Orchestra, directed by Bohdan Varshall. And there the minuetto from Michael Haydn's Symphony No. 1. His Symphony No. 1 in C major. Well, on now to some Hungarian dances by Brahms. He wrote 21. Here's numbers 1, 2, 3, 6, and 7 with pianist Evgeny Kissin.
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Pianist Evgeny Kissin performing 5 Hungarian dances by Johannes Brahms. There was 1, 2, 3, 6, and 7. Well, Mark Calder with you. I have a new shift coming up. It'll be 10 a.m. till 2 p.m. Laura Carlo will be joining you from 6 till 10, and I hope that you can join her. There is more to come. Don Spencer's got a fantastic mix waiting for you. And until we meet again, stick around and enjoy.

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0: And to officially finish up our time together, a moderato by Janáček, the moderato from his Idol for String Orchestra. A wonderful recording there with the Los Angeles Chamber Orchestra, and they were under the direction of Gerard Swartz.
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0: Starting our time together here on the Classical Station, music by Clementi, the Symphony in B-flat, with the London Mozart Players and Matthias Bamert conducting. I'm Don Spencer. It's good to have your company. Coming up in just a few moments, the Piano Concerto No. 6 by Paisiello with Maria Clara Monetti, piano.
1: 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The forecast today calls for mostly sunny skies and a high temperature near 80 degrees. There will be a 20% chance of showers and thunderstorms after 3 p.m. this afternoon. Tonight, expect patchy fog after 11 p.m. Otherwise, skies will be mostly clear with a low around 57. For Saturday, expect sunny skies and a high near 85. Come with us every Sunday night to an imaginary place where it's always a perfect night for a ball game. 73 degrees with a gentle breeze blowing in from left field. There are no robots, no clocks, no big money, and no politics. Just old-fashioned baseball to lull you to sleep and evoke memories of childhood. It's Sleep Baseball, Sundays at 9 p.m. on Classical 90.9 WSCS.

0: Janice Weber, piano with the Gypsy Maiden's Dance. And that's music by Rachmaninoff. Paisiello's Piano Concerto No. 6 on the way next.
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0: We'll be hearing a lot of Maria Clara Monetti, piano on Ebony and Ivory, a keyboard classics weekend, Saturday and Sunday on the Classical Station. That's Maria Clara Monetti with Stephanie Gonley and the English Chamber Orchestra with the Piano Concerto No. 6 by Giovanni Paisiello. Still to come, the Classical Symphony No. 1 by Prokofiev with the Chamber Orchestra of Europe.
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2: 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I'm Suzanne Bona. 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

0: Margot Garrett, piano, with Jamie Laredo, violin. The variations on a theme of Arcangelo Corelli, the music of Kreisler. Coming up in just a few, the Symphony No. 1 by Prokofiev, the Classical Symphony No. 1 with the Chamber Orchestra of Europe.
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0: Prokofiev's Classical Symphony No. 1 in D with the Chamber Orchestra of Europe and Claudio Abbado conducting. We've been talking to a lot of our listeners to make sure that we're playing the classical music you want to hear more of. Appreciate your thoughts, and I hope that you'll let us know what you think with a phone call or an email.
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0: That's the symphony number 104, the London Symphony by Franz Joseph Haydn, with the Austro-Hungarian Haydn Orchestra, led by Adam Fischer. Just ahead, Wolfgang and Hannes Lauben trumpets with the double trumpet concerto in C by Antonio Vivaldi.
1: 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The forecast today calls for mostly sunny skies and a high temperature near 80 degrees. There will be a 20% chance of showers and thunderstorms after 3 p.m. this afternoon. Tonight, expect patchy fog after 11 p.m. Otherwise, skies will be mostly clear with a low around 57. For Saturday, expect sunny skies and a high near 85.

0: From the Homeland, a polka mazurka by Strauss Jr. with Kozica Slovak Philharmonic.
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0: Wolfgang and Hannes Lauben, trumpets, with Simon Preston leading the English Chamber Orchestra with the double trumpet concerto in C by Antonio Vivaldi. Stay tuned. Coming up just 4 minutes from now, the Symphony numbered 47 by Mozart with the Prague Chamber Orchestra and Sir Charles McCarris conducting.
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2: Oboes have been described as an ill wind that nobody blows good. The bassoon's often derided as a baboon or a buffoon, and some people still think of recorders as mere child's toys. Well, they have it all wrong. There is a mighty wind blowing, so as you're catching your breath after a busy week, you'll hear these much maligned wind instruments get the best revenge, being played very well. 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

0: Andrei Gavrilov, piano, with two preludes by Scriabin. Mozart Symphony No. 47 on the way in just a few with the Prague Chamber Orchestra, led by Sir Charles McCarris.
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0: Sir Charles Mackaras and the Prague Chamber Orchestra with the Symphony No. 47 by Mozart. In the next hour, a violin concerto by Le Chevalier de Saint-Georges, music by Bizet, and the Trio Sonata in C by Pla with Jean-Pierre Rampal, flute.
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0: That's the Orpheus Chamber Ensemble of Stockholm with Johan Roman's Symphonia in D. Starting our next hour, we've got music set to go by Le Chevalier de Saint-Georges.
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0: A great start to the hour. Rachel Barton Pine, violin with Daniel Haig and the Encore Chamber Orchestra. And that's the Violin Concerto in A by Le Chevalier de Saint-Georges. I'm Don Spencer, inviting you to stay tuned. Bizet's Fair Maid of Perth coming up just 4 minutes from right now.
1: 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The forecast today calls for mostly sunny skies and a high temperature near 80 degrees. There will be a 20% chance of showers and thunderstorms after 3 p.m. this afternoon. Tonight, expect patchy fog after 11 p.m. Otherwise, skies will be mostly clear with a low around 57. For Saturday, expect sunny skies and a high near 85.

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0: Nome Glorioso, Sinfonia by Tommaso Albanoni, with the Philharmonia Orchestra, led by Simon Wright, and featuring John Wallace, trumpet.
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0: Jean-Pierre Rampal's Trio Sonata in C. All weekend long, it's Ebony and Ivory, a keyboard classics weekend. Laura Carlo joins us at 6 in the morning, followed by Mark Calder at 10. I'll be back with you at 2 in the afternoon from now on, and Tyler Klein, Dinner Classics at 6 and the All-Time Classic at 9.
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0: That's the second of Bach's Brandenburg Concertos with Imusici. Smetana's Moldau from Mavlas No. 2 coming up in just a moment here on the Classical Station.
1: 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The forecast today calls for mostly sunny skies and a high temperature near 80 degrees. There will be a 20% chance of showers and thunderstorms after 3 p.m. this afternoon. Tonight, expect patchy fog after 11 p.m. Otherwise, skies will be mostly clear with a low around 57. For Saturday, expect sunny skies and a high near 85.
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0: 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Music from the Piano Trio, number one in G minor, and that's music by Chaminade. Moldau from Mavlas, number two by Smetana, coming right up.
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0: Nicholas Harnoncourt with the Vienna Philharmonic Orchestra, and the Moldau from Mavlost No. 2 by Smetana.
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0: Selections from The Suite for the Queen's Coronation of 1702 by John Eccles, with the parley of instruments, Peter Holman conducting, and Mark Bennett trumpet. Coming up in just a moment, the Adagio for Strings from the String Quartet by Barber with the St. Louis Symphony.
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0: Leonard Slatkin with the St. Louis Symphony Orchestra, and the Adagio for Strings from the String Quartet by Barber. 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
2: Henry David Thoreau described friendship as an intelligence above language. 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I'm Suzanne Bona. 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

0: That's the Concerto in D by Vivaldi with the Academy of Ancient Music and Christopher Hogwood conducting. Next up, the Symphony in B-flat by William Smethurgill.
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0: The music of William Smethurgill, the symphony in B-flat with Graham Lee Cox and the Hanover Band. On the way in just a few, Roses from the South by Strauss Jr.
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0: Roses from the South by Strauss Jr., the London Philharmonic Orchestra, and Franz Vals immersed conducting. A Sinfonia by Benda coming up.
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0: Music by Henry Purcell, The Suite from King Arthur, with Tafel Musique and Jean Lamont conducting. Benda Symphonia No. 12 coming up next with Christian Benda leading the Prague Chamber Orchestra. And then stay tuned for an adagio by Mozart and an overture by Verdi.
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1: 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Tonight, expect patchy fog after 11 p.m. Otherwise, skies will be mostly clear and the low temperature will be around 57 degrees. There will be no wind to speak of. Tomorrow, expect mostly sunny skies with a high near 85. For Saturday night, it'll be mostly cloudy and a low around 61 degrees. And on Sunday, it'll be mostly cloudy with a high near 83. A south wind around 5 miles per hour will develop Sunday afternoon.
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0: The Prelude and Fugue in G-sharp minor. Music by Johann Sebastian Bach with András Schiff, piano. Symphonia No. 1 by Heinsius on the way next.
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0: That's the Adagio in E by Mozart with the Netherlands Chamber Orchestra and Jakob Kreutzberg conducting, Julia Fischer, violin.
1: 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The Area Choir is announcing a return of their Summer Sing on Saturday, August 15th from 9:30 to 11:30 a.m. at South Congregational Church, 20 Church Street in Newport. 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

0: That's the jig in Walsingham by Cutting with Swedish lutenist Jakob Lindberg. Giuseppe Sinopoli leading the Vienna Philharmonic Orchestra. Next up with the overture by Verdi from Nabucco.
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0: Verdi's Nabucco Overture with the Vienna Philharmonic Orchestra and Giuseppe Sinopoli conducting.
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0: That's Seiji Ozawa leading the Boston Symphony Orchestra and the Mignon Overture by Ambroise Thomas. Coming up, music by Handel, the Concerto Grosso in F with the Handel and Haydn Society. And then we'll wrap up our time together today with music by Roger Quilter.
1: 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Tonight, expect patchy fog after 11 p.m. Otherwise, skies will be mostly clear and the low temperature will be around 57 degrees. There will be no wind to speak of. Tomorrow, expect mostly sunny skies with a high near 85. For Saturday night, it'll be mostly cloudy and a low around 61 degrees. And on Sunday, it'll be mostly cloudy with a high near 83. A south wind around 5 miles per hour will develop Sunday afternoon. 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

0: That's Christopher Hogwood with the Handel and Haydn Society and the Concerto Grosso in F, music by George Friedrich Handel.
1: 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Kearsarge Community Presbyterian Church will be holding a pancake breakfast as a fundraiser for Kearsarge Regional Ecumenical Ministries. The event will be held at the church, 82 King Hill Road in New London, on Saturday, August 8th from 8 to 11 a.m. For more information, go to nhkrem.org.
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0: Jean-Louis Dorman, piano, with the Sarabande from the Partita No. 1 in B-flat, and music by Johann Sebastian Bach. Stay tuned. Coming up next to wrap up our time together on this Friday afternoon, Quilter's Three English Dances with the Northern Symphonia and Richard Hickox conducting.
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0: Richard Hickox and the Northern Symphonia with three English dances by Roger Quilter. And that's it for me, Don Spencer. Thanks for joining me here on the Classical Station this Friday afternoon and all week this week. Coming up, Tyler Klein with Dinner Classics at 6, music by Mozart, by Strauss Jr., and by Bennett. At 9 tonight, join Tyler for the all-time classic, Mussorgsky's Pictures in an Exhibition, the London Philharmonic Orchestra. The all-time classic tonight at 9. Love to see you again tomorrow afternoon. Don't forget our new timetable. Laura Carlo at 6, Mark Calder at 10. I'll be with you at 2 in the afternoon. And Tyler Klein at 6 with Dinner Classics. All starts tomorrow along with Ebony and Ivory, a keyboard classics weekend. Hope to see you then. Have a good night.
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Horn Concerto No. 1 in D Major by Mozart, with horn soloist Zdeněk Tilzar, joined by the Prague Chamber Orchestra in that performance. Good evening and happy Friday to you. I'm Tyler Klein. You're tuned to Dinner Classics at the start of this weekend right here on the Classical Station. Coming up in just a little bit, I've got the Sinfonia in C Major by Franz Ignaz Beck, and pieces later in the hour by Johann Strauss Jr. and Bennett. Here is Astorius by Isaac Albéniz, performed by guitarist John Williams.

0: Asturias from the Suite Española by Isaac Albéniz, performed by guitarist John Williams. 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
2: Cellist Ophélie Gaillard founded her Pulcinella Orchestra in 2005 as a way to explore 17th and 18th century music. And harpsichordist Jeanette Sorel formed Apollo's Fire Baroque Orchestra in 1992 when she was just 26 years old. These are just two of the dynamic women leading today's thriving early music scene that you will hear on Sunday Baroque this week. I'm Suzanne Bona. 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

0: The Allegro from the Divertimento No. 2 in G Major by Franz Joseph Haydn, performed by flutist Aaron Nicolay, violinist Jean-Jacques Cantereau, and cellist Mari Fujiwara. Up next, music by Franz Ignaz Beck with a Sinfonia No. 6 in C Major, performed by the New Zealand Chamber Orchestra.
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0: The Sinfonia No. 6 in C major by Franz Ignaz Beck. Donald Armstrong conducted the New Zealand Chamber Orchestra in that performance on the Classical Station.
1: 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Tonight, expect patchy fog after 11 p.m. Otherwise, skies will be mostly clear and the low temperature will be around 57 degrees. There will be no wind to speak of. Tomorrow, expect mostly sunny skies with a high near 85. For Saturday night, it'll be mostly cloudy and a low around 61 degrees. And on Sunday, it'll be mostly cloudy with a high near 83. A south wind around 5 miles per hour will develop Sunday afternoon.
2: On May 30th, 1951, cartoonist Charles M. Schulz introduced us to Schroeder. He is distinguished by his precocious skill at playing the piano, as well as by his love of classical music and the composer Beethoven in particular. Let's inspire the next generation of Schroeders together. 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

0: The Rondino No. 1 in G-sharp minor by Jean Sibelius, performed by piano solist Eric Tawatsirna. Up next, music of Johann Strauss Jr. with his Gypsy Baron Overture, performed by the London Philharmonic Orchestra.
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0: The Gypsy Baron Overture by Johann Strauss Jr. Franz Welser Most conducted the London Philharmonic Orchestra in that performance here on the Classical Station. Good evening, I'm Tyler Klein. Still to come on Dinner Classics in just about 4 minutes, music of Bennett with the Caprice in E Major for piano and orchestra.
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0: The Prelude and Allemande from the Suite in A Major by Leopold Weiss. That was guitar soloist Horst Klee in performance. Up next, it's Bennett's Opus 22 Caprice in E Major with pianist Malcolm Benz.
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0: Pianist Malcolm Benz with the music of Bennett's The Caprice in E Major. Nicholas Braithwaite conducted the London Philharmonic Orchestra in that performance.
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0: Franz Schubert's Symphony No. 8 in B minor, the Unfinished Symphony, performed by the Metropolitan Opera Orchestra here on Dinner Classics. Good evening, I'm Tyler Klein. Glad to be with you tonight on this Friday, and I hope you're doing well. Coming up in just about 4 minutes, music by Antonio Vivaldi with the Violin Concerto No. 3 in A major. And later on, some favorites by Copland with the Hoedown, Simple Gifts, and a Fanfare for the Common Man.
1: 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Tonight, expect patchy fog after 11 p.m. Otherwise, skies will be mostly clear and the low temperature will be around 57 degrees. There will be no wind to speak of. Tomorrow, expect mostly sunny skies with a high near 85. For Saturday night, it'll be mostly cloudy and a low around 61 degrees. And on Sunday, it'll be mostly cloudy with a high near 83. A south wind around 5 miles per hour will develop Sunday afternoon. Summer Music Associates of New London continues its 54th annual season at the First Baptist Church on Wednesday, August 12th, when the Moanin' Frogs will delight with a dynamic and technically precise program of classical, ragtime, jazz, and pop. 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Come with us every Sunday night to an imaginary place where it's always a perfect night for a ball game. 73 degrees with a gentle breeze blowing in from left field. There are no robots, no clocks, no big money, and no politics. Just old-fashioned baseball to lull you to sleep and evoke memories of childhood. 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

0: The Prestissimo from the Harp Sonata in G Major by Krumpholz, performed by harp soloist Hanna Molarova. Up next, violinist Stanley Ritchie joins the Academy of Ancient Music, led by Christopher Hogwood, for the Violin Concerto in A Major by Vivaldi.
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0: The Violin Concerto No. 3 in A Major by Antonio Vivaldi, performed by violinist Stanley Ritchie and the Academy of Ancient Music, conducted by Christopher Hogwood. 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

0: 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Jean Lamont conducted Tafel Musik in that performance. 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

The Andante aria, so from the Symphony in B-flat by Pickel, Matthias Bombert conducted the London Mozart Players in that performance. Coming up in just a moment,

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